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Wait a minute. Fuck that shit. 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I sound a whole lot better.

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1: You want answers?
2: You talking to me?
1: You want answers?
3: I want the truth!
1: You can't handle the truth!
3: Are you not entertained? Is this not why you are here?
4: Say what again? I dare you! I double dare you, motherfucker!
5: My calculations are correct.
4: Say what one more goddamn time?
5: You're gonna see some serious shit.
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0: way you're always right. I hate it when you lie. I hate it when you make me laugh. Even worse, when you make me cry. I hate it when you're not around and the fact that you didn't call. But mostly I hate the way I don't hate you. Not even close. Not even a little bit. Not even at all.
1: Love. Exciting and new.
2: I know that a life without love.
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I bet you I can hit that light with my one good arm behind my back, says little Joey Diaz. 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Those downtown hoods are no damn good. Those Italians need a lesson to be taught. This cop who died in Harlem, you think they get the warning? I was dancing when I saw his brains run out on the street.

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I'll take Manhattan in a garbage bag with Latin written on it that says, it's hard to give a shit these days. Manhattan sinking like a rock until the filthy Hudson, what a shock. They wrote a book about it, they said it was like ancient Rome.

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I said, hey, honey, take a walk on the wild side.

morning in the land. Soon be over, soon be over, soon be over. Morning in this land will soon be over, all over this world. Morning in this land will soon be over, all over this world. Singing in this land will soon be over, soon be over, soon be over. Singing in this land will soon be over, all over this world.

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Shouting in the land will soon be over, soon over, soon over. Shouting in the land will soon be over, all over this world. All over this world, all over this world. Shouting in the land will soon be over, all over this world. Moaning in the land.

0: for us.
1: Actually, he wrote it for Derek.
0: He wrote it for Derek, and we stole it from Derek. You know Derek. Derek Bowie.
2: It's Derek, my man.

So we got one more song for you. 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